She work it, girl, she work the bowl. She break it down, she take it low. She's fine as hell, she's about the dough. 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And money, money she making. Look at the way she's shaking. Make you wanna touch her, wanna taste her. Have you lusting for her? Don't crazy face it.

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No, no, don't bother. You don't, no, no, no, no, it's fine. No, it's still the same people, it's fine. It's just the way of thinking is a bit wrong. Okay, I bring it back. Yeah, I said bring it back.

0: 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Fellas, I'm ready to get up and do my thing.
1: Go ahead.
0: I wanna get into it, man, you know.
1: Go ahead.
0: Like a sex machine, man.
1: Yeah.
0: Moving, doing it, you know.
1: Yeah.
0: Can I come?